Yeah.

0: control stop.
1: Got
0: it. Zebulon at Daniel 547, Zebra Foxtrot Echo. I'm all set on the listing.

0: 22. Act 11 Turtle Creek Lane, Alpha 37. Meet Karema in the roundabout in a white Toyota Camry. She says it looks like someone tried to break into the door. She did go through the apartment. The inside looks fine.
1: 22, go 1.

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0: Fire was a complaint at the Rivermead Mobile Home Park. The caller says that they think it's coming from the area of the club.
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1: 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I'm thinking this range, shut it down. 34, I copy, I'm clear.

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You can just do a drive-by and see if Bravo Juliet 51993, it's a blue 2025 Subaru Forester, see if it's in the driveway. It was involved and they attempted to stop it, took off on them.

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1: You can send me that suspicious vehicle. 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
0: 10-4. Was that possible? Disabled in front of 531 Burnside.
1: 10-4. Yeah, nothing out here.
0: 10-4.

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0: 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I'm all set on the listing.
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1: 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We have a Michelle Cunningham on the phone. Extremely intoxicated, says she wants to know where her husband is. He was committed earlier, and she's saying something about how she doesn't want his dog in the unit, and she's doing laundry with a plunger. 393 Main, 102.
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12 stop. The Boulevard at Lynn with Massachusetts Livery. It looks like Lima Victor Charlie 8719. Simplest.

0: 3620.
1: 36.
0: Check welfare. 452 Main Street. We have a male party on 911, possibly a Marvin Glenn in talks, learning his words, saying he's suicidal, homicidal. He's calling from a 911 only phone, trying to get more. 452 Main.
1: 11. Is there an alert for that guy? I don't
0: remember reading. Yeah, I just checked in house. There's an alert. I guess he made threats he was going to shoot EMTs. The call taker says, sounds like he and another male may be physically fighting.
1: Yeah, 3628. They were sitting at the bus stop earlier. They might be there. Same spot as last time. Dispatch, last time we dealt with them, was it my call?

Last call I see out there was 2 days ago, and the officer was their arrest.

That call was cleared as person in crisis. Caller does say he is Marvin Glenn. He is there with his brother Ronnie. Said he drank two cases of beer.

0: 33, I see you in there. I'll attach you to that as well. If he's saying that he and his brother are going to commit suicide.
1: 33, call him in there.

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1: Detained, code 4, 2242.
0: Start a bus for committal.
1: 9-4, this one?

0: 22-24.
1: 22-24. On a dispute, 255 Holland Street, 3rd floor. Complainant says his roommate, Omar Farron, 24 years old, made verbal threats. He wants to kill the complainant. Caller says that Omar is there, no weapons seen. There is an alert for a pistol permit out of this address to a Dana Bozeman, 255 Tallinn, 3rd floor.
0: 22-1.

0: 22-24. 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No vehicle.
1: 4.
2: Wait for him.

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0: We keep getting 911 hang-ups from Marvin's 911 phone.
1: Two phones, roger that. Start a bus for his little brother, please. And I'll get that phone from him. Thanks.
0: We have two buses in a row already. Did you need another one, or is that just a two?
1: I'll total two. Thank you.
0: 10-4.

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1: 34.
0: Have you start towards the dispute, 183 Burnside Ave, possibly the first floor. And 3911 hang up. Now we have a female back on 911 saying there's a male threatening her. She supposedly doesn't know his name, just describes him as a black male. No weapons mentioned. 183 Burnside, first floor.
1: 34, code 1.
2: Resolve, I'm in the area.
0: 10-4, thank you.

0: clear up ahead of Michael.
1: When you're clear, I actually have a check welfare holding on prospect.
0: Alright,
1: pull out that.
0: What do you got?
1: It was a 911 call, 171 Prospect Street. A Spanish speaker said, I need an ambulance, stop responding, and hung up. Motor vehicle stops and a parking complaint.

0: 389.
1: I'll be 24 in the Bravo, and I'll head over there once I'm finished loading up.
0: 10-4, the prospect?
1: Yes, ma'am.
0: 10-4, thank you.

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1: Charlie 20, copy. I'm flying a prospect now.
0: Tesla. I believe they should be outside.

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2: Alpha 2-4.
0: Roger.
2: Alpha 20 is going to Prospect, right?
0: Yeah, 10-4, if you want, you can take your vandalism, 36 Cannon Road. Your complaint in Joel said his window was smashed by a beach chair, damage to the window on AC. Not sure what had occurred, 36 Cannon.
2: Roger.

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2: Charlie 20.
1: Go ahead.
2: I got the caller right in front of 169 Prospect. But she's complaining of abdomen chest pain. Code 4 for now.
1: 10-4. 1-6.

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0: Alright, I'll put back, thank you.

0: 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Good morning, 22 and 23 Alpha.
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0: Charlie 22, can you check two parties, SPRC, looking for FTAs?
1: Steph, are you looking for Travell, Omar, or Tiaz, or all three?
0: It's going to be Travell and Omar. Do you already have the info?
1: 10-4, stand by.

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0: 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She fell on the bus. She's got back pain. She's requesting an ambulance.
1: Send 4, what's your location?

0: Alpha 36.
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0: 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I'm on. Disregard. I'll be clear. And heading back to the line.
1: Bye,
0: 34, put me out on alarm.

0: Alpha 20. Are you clear from Prospect? 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
1: Yeah, Charlie 20's gonna take this. 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
0: Step first in the area of the boulevard and exit 53, the 84 East exit, for an elderly male in a wheelchair. He's lost. He got off the wrong bus stop. He's trying to get to downtown Hartford. Should be somewhere in that area. Public service.
2: 34, if you get another alarm, the door will lose the activity.
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1: See, we get a key holder. 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
0: 10-4, thank you.

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0: 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Four 12, you need to start a tow for it.

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0: Long Hill at Burnside with Bravo Hotel 65329, matches.

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I'll be in Ridge HQ. 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
1: 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Says, yeah, I want to go to Hartford.

0: 24 and 22. 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He'll be waiting outside for you, sound to order.
1: Hey there, go on.

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0: Check welfare, 393 Main up to Madison, room 102. We've got Morgan on the line. She says her mom, Michelle, is bipolar, screaming and yelling to herself. We were out twice on Eve. The father was committed. Possibly in talks, EDP has 3.
1: 36, go on.
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you're slugging me to check welfare, high and south metal animals, so.

22 and 24 dispute, 1980 Drive, and at Raymond says his wife is drunk. She won't give him his car keys or bank card, so he can go to the motel. No weapons. The wife's going to be a Loma cologne. Checking orders.

0: And your complainant is saying that he's going to be leaving on foot, very uncooperative.
1: Can I do it? 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

0: 22 and 24. Another dispute, 35 Hamner, explained that Bethany's going to be waiting out back in her Kia. She said her ex-husband, Daniel Alvarado, is refusing to give her her keys. She can retrieve his belongings.
1: Code 1.

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1: 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Comes back revoked negative on an 03 Honda Civic Black to Stephanie Jimenez.
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Zach Val negative on a 2011 Kia Sorento Black, also to Stephanie and Miss.

24 and 26. Suspicious acts, 50 Hillside at Coach Lake, Unit C, Charlie 7. Aaron says that there's a male party knocking on his door several times. When he asked who it was, they didn't answer. He blocked the peephole so you can't see him. He states to come into the right courtyard, 50 Hillside, 27.

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31. Just be advised, the FT went out to TJ Maxx on Eve on a fire alarm activation. It says in the notes that they put the system in test for the night. Not sure if it's related.

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1: Yeah, the key holder, I guess, had the proper password, but they did request us to dispatch because they were unable to see the cameras, and they are not responding.
0: Copy that. The alarm is going off. 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

0: 20 and 30 bucks. For ASM, Amina Fund is 745 Main Riverside. We have Renisha on the line. She says she feels funny, she's hallucinating, she's got a red shirt on.
1: Okay.

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0: I've relieved 431 on this post and PJ 92. 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

36 and 35 on a dispute at 92 Footpath Lane. The complainant, baby mama, is outside in a red Civic. She is outside yelling and screaming about the complainant and his new girlfriend.

0: 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On an MVA, no injury, on the street in front of Alumni Park, 1047 Main Street, white Nissan and a black Acura.
1: Yeah, copy. You can put me in.

0: 34 and 33. On a check welfare at 208 Main Street, a male called and says he needs police to get his stuff. He hung up and didn't give more info. We're trying to get more.
1: Three, one.

0: 33 and 22. On a check welfare, outside extra space storage at 171 Robert Street, the complainant is a worker on the CNG crew, and he states there's a 7-year-old boy asking people on the crew for a ride, saying his mom dropped him off.
1: Why'd you go on?

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1: 33, transporting juvenile back to hotel. 502.
0: 830.

0: ahead.
1: I'll be clear from King 3, Everfoot, fix it, and I left the 24-hour guy stuff over off the side of the road.

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0: On an alarm at 734 Tallinn Street, the Board of Ed Facilities Department, to rear office motion.
1: 22, copy, go on.

20 and 22. On a dispute at 132 Central Ave, Unit A Alpha 2, the complainant states that her girlfriend scratched her, they were fighting over the cell phone, and they're now separated.

0: 34 and 35.
1: 34. 35.
0: On a juvenile complaint at 27 Winding Lane, the complainant states that her 16-year-old daughter is following her around with a broom in the apartment. Said that if mom doesn't give her tablet, she's going to start breaking things. Daughter's now locked herself in the bathroom.

0: and 3435, be advised that we have an alert in the CAD. It says that Jordan is extremely combative and will fight.
1: Very poor, I copy.

0: 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I'm all set.
1: 10-4, Bay Path Drive.
0: Copy, 34.
1: Thank you.

0: Units to Winding Lane, be advised that the argument is now physical.
1: Ahead that way.
0: 10-4.
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1: 10-4, code 4 on winding lane.

0: 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On an alarm at First Choice, 110 Connecticut Boulevard, it's a general burglary alarm.
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0: units 34 and 35. And 35 on a follow-up report at 27 Winding Lane. 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
1: I head that way as well, clear if not needed.

0: Street. Disregard. Gonna hold it. Stay reported.
1: Three.

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Leave tomorrow. No. Okay.

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Scratchy radio, I did not copy.

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1: Can you head to a late reported property damage at 8 Arawak Drive?
0: Sure can, code 1.

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1: Thank you.
0: On a suspicious vehicle in front of 11 Turtle Creek Lane, there's a tan Ford Escape with a Florida reg. There's two people slumped over the steering wheel. One person slumped over the steering wheel, and another sleeping in the back seat. It's unknown to the area.
1: Point 2, copy, call on.

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24 and 22. On a check welfare at 30 Parkview Drive, 30 Parkview, and 911 hang up from a landline and no answer on callback.

0: And 24 and 22, be advised, the CAD alert says that the person who lives there has a pistol permit.
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0: 33.
1: 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She found a malnourished cat suffering from heat issues in a locked unit.

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1: On an assist other, you're going to meet Troop H at Silver and Simmons. They're about 8 minutes out. Going to 30 Simmons Road to make contact with a Ruben Baez Ortiz regarding a road rage incident.
0: 33, call 1.

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0: ready to come back.
1: 10-4, can you head to a late reported suspicious act at 23 Judson Ave, Unit 2, see Charlene. And while you're there, the house next door reported a roaming husky in the area.
0: 36, copy. I'll take the suspicious act and do the animal complaint after.
1: 10-4.
2: 3-2 back,

0: 36. 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
1: 10-4.

0: 35, can you check for a history of similar? I think it's out of 120 block of distance.
1: 10-4, checking.
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0: 35. 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I'll head over to Justin and give 36 a hand.
1: 10-4.
0: Any others out of the area?
1: Negative on Judson, checking surroundings.

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I can give you the phone number. It's 860-869-3690.

0: 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On an alarm at 411 Burnham Street, Nesco Corporation, the production door.
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0: On a standby at 44 Farmstead Road. Meet the complainant, Demi, at Farmstead and Hills. They're saying that they have a lost or stolen iPad that's pinging at 44 Farmstead. The complainant will be in a Nissan Sentry, leaving headquarters now, and be advised that the house has an alert for an owner with a registered firearm.

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0: 34, the complainant should be arriving soon at the corner of Farmstead and Hills in the Nissan Sentra.
1: 10-4, thank you.

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0: On an assist fire at 30 Nutmeg, Unit 104, for a possible sudden, fire department is there. Confirm sudden.
3: Three four. They're down here. We'll head down to the house.
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0: Check welfare at Madison Motor Inn, 393 Main Street. On the first floor in the back, the complainant thinks her 18-year-old son is being held against his will there. His name is Michael Alvarez. She thinks that Michael is being held by Abraham Alvarez and says he's on heroin.

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1: Thank you.

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0: 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They're calling on 911.
1: Copy. Hartford?
0: Positive, and from Hartford, and we called Hartford Police. They're going to check on the mother, the caller's well-being.
1: Incredible information. I'll certainly look into it.

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1: On call back, I spoke with a complainant cousin of Jacqueline Milan. She explained that Melinda lost custody of the son over a decade ago and is no reason to believe he's in danger.
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3836. 6.

Good afternoon, 3542.

433. Got it. Good afternoon, 22 and 22 Bravo. 395 is with me. I'll be primary.

0: Bravo 33. We just flagged down by a passerby. We are Simmons and Roberts.
1: Didn't see it.
0: Alright, 10-4. Well, Simmons and Roberts, there's a 8 to 10 year old running around asking for a ride, gray hoodie, jean shorts. Can you start that way on the back? 10-4. Maybe I'll wake you and I'll running down Robert Street.

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0: Can I have the other unit meet me at Comfort Inn? 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
1: 22, copy. 22, 10-4. 33.
0: Nope.
1: Here we got Mom on the phone now. She's on 911.
0: Have her come down. Meet us out front.
1: That works.

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0: 25, did you say no injuries?
1: Correct, no injuries.
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1: On the check, welfare, 950 Main, Key Food. That's Romain Rodriguez on the phone. He's called in a couple times. I think it must have.
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0: 7 to 34. I'm still coming from my gas line area.
1: I'm still trying to locate you.
2: 34, he's usually hanging out back by the picnic table.
1: Yeah, 10-4, I'll take a look.

24 and 33. Trouble customer 993 Main Street, 6 and more. Well, says two white males, one was white, one was black, ran out with a fixed phone without paying. They ran across the park towards a dark green.

0: 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Are you able to try calling him back?
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94. He's hung up on us. You might be heading over to the cemetery over there. I'll send to go over there and see if we can see someone.

0: 34, I got him. He's out in front in the corner.
1: That was 35 to copy.
2: 10-4, you can put me out.
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0: 36 clear.
1: 36 clear. What do you need me?
0: 301 May Road, Lord Pool for a dispute. There's a male party making threats to lifeguards. Black male, black shorts, and a green and white shirt around his neck. 22, can you back 301 May Road? 25, 10, 4,
1: 22.
0: 22, yeah. No, 22, you can disregard. 25 is taking it.
1: 22, copy, clear.
0: Incident on May Road, sounds like he's leaving. He's got a female and three kids with him.
2: Was that call mine?
0: Affirmative.
2: Someone wants to swap with me, I can take...
0: I got multiple units.
2: If someone wants to swap, I can take my call.

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1: Copy.

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1: 10-4.

0: 34 and 36. It sounds like they're possibly by a red SUV, Honda CRV.
1: I'm coming from like Main and Brown, so.
0: Perfect.

0: 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Oh, I got a dark red SUV, possibly a Honda.
1: Airport.

0: 0. 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I'll give a pass for Roger Bravo Foxtrot 2. 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No direction. Calling for that. The male party was threatening to slap a lifeguard for telling his kid not to mess around in the pool.
1: 34 to copy, 34 to 36. We just hit a car. I'll go to the plane up when I get there.

0: 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I'll take my call.
1: Which one? Two and your B.
0: Hello, customer.
1: Tell us, we need you to sign out and sign back in on your MDT.

0: 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Florida 36, you were clear. They have no vehicle description.
1: 36, clear.

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1: 36.
0: Area 310 Main Street, the Waffles Laundromat.
1: Okay, and where
0: dispute caller says a Asian male in a light blue shirt was sitting on the grass and then assaulted the complaint with a belt and is now by Wendy's in the grass. Your caller is at 310 Main at the laundromat.
1: 35, I copy.

0: have you send me a bus for intact.
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0: I'm sorry, go again.
1: Is intact still at Wendy's or do they come back to the laundromat?
0: No, we're on the grass in between Main Street and Wendy's. They could come right up to Wendy's.

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1: Dispute 184 Woodlawn Circle, the Evelyn. That her roommate, who's also Evelyn, was supposed to be evicted, had until 10 a.m. this morning to leave. She's still there. She's in talks. She's causing issues. 184 Woodlawn.

0: 35, I have a phone number too. 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
1: Go with it.
0: 860-380-6608.
1: I don't know if you copied my last IFC in-house out of that address, if you have an odd address. Or, I'm sorry, an approximate age.
0: Morning 66.
1: Alright, 10-4. I'll see what I can find.

0: 35. 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And how's that address?
1: No, that's not going to match.
0: All right, so that's the only one I have born in 66. That phone number's got no one else.
1: Okay, 10-4.

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1: That one.

0: me out at 248 Burnside Ave, floor 3, for something to give a protective order, a risk protective order.
1: That's where you're 31 out of the unit.
0: That should be all set.

0: 34. On a harassment, 38 Eleanor Road, Sioux Plain, Jacqueline, says her son's father's new girlfriend has been harassing her online.
1: Code 1.

0: 22.
1: Name, motor vehicle complaint. Area 55, Leverage Drive. Got a citizen caller. There's a kid about 10 years old, no helmet on, riding a loud dirt bike up and down the street.
0: Go 22, go 1.

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0: 24. 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Affirmative. Alright, 10-4. I met with a grandma that lives at 54. Her grandson just got the bike, but he did have a helmet, and they're going to shut it down for the day.
1: Are you taking?

0: 33-22.
1: 33-22. Hey, check welfare. 68 Forbes Street. Got a 911 open line. Looks like there's two females arguing, hanging there. I'm gonna have to do the number.
2: Copy, go on.
0: 22, go on.

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0: 2. Was there anybody looking for a Yesenia Morales?
1: Roger, 20.
0: Copy that. I've got her stepfather over here at Newkirk and Whitney. Do you want to come talk with him?
1: Yes, sir.
0: 10-4.
2: Why are you gonna need a capable for it?
1: Just do a follow-up.

0: 25, 36. 25, 36. 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They had a black SUV.
1: Yeah, what's your name?
0: Appeared to be a GMC. Pull in, take something off the front porch and left of the box. Operated by a light-skinned male, white shirt, red shorts. Heard about 6 minutes ago, they don't have it anymore.
2: 25, code 1.
0: 361. 20. 20. 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
0: Where exactly did they leave the box?
1: 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It looks like maybe the front porch.
0: Roger. I'm not seeing anything.

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0: 99 Burnside Ave on the second floor. Glenn says there's a woman that lives upstairs from her. 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
1: Photo 1.
0: Possibly apartment number 2. Looks like we have 2 disputes from February and March between male and female.
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0: 35, I see all set. 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
1: Okay, 10-4-35, even clear.
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2: 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At apartment 2, we have two parties there, Julianne Ruse, Catherine Stabler. Looks like they're dating and they're usually verbally arguing.

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1: One in custody, 1926.
2: You guys are code 4 now.

0: 22, we'll be out at 99 Burnside, apartment 7.
1: Tower. 28 history off that address.